in the window. It kind of wakes me up a little. I don't turn on the radio. They play shit like, you know, when your hand was

happy. Look at me, I'm happy. Don't worry. Be happy. I give you my phone number. When you worry, call me. I need you happy.